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0: Classic album double, I think for the first time ever, is a movie soundtrack. Not just any movie soundtrack, the Top Gun movie soundtrack that came out 40 years ago, jam-packed with hits. In one of the most amazing movies of all time, they've done a sequel. Apparently a second one is on the way. Here's Kenny Loggins talking about how he got involved in the Top Gun soundtrack.
3: That was a Bruckheimer Simpson movie. They had every pop act in the business was coming to see a screening of Tom Cruise's new movie. This was like his second movie. And so everybody knew that Cruise was going to take off. So they had a powerful, you know, opportunity to get the biggest act. So I went with my writing partner. We saw the movie and I said, let's not compete with those opening credits. Let's write for the volleyball scene. Nobody's going to write for that. So we'll get a song in the movie. So we did. We wrote a song called Playing with the Boys. And I was in the studio recording Playing with the Boys when I got a call from Giorgio Moroder, who had written the bulk of Danger Zone. And he said, I've got to put a voice on this song. And the band I had, the lawyers killed the deal, so I have no singer for this song. It was supposed to be Jefferson Starship, but they got pulled out of the project. So he knew I was in the studio down the street. So this is how it works, right? You think this is like somebody thought about this? No, I'm in the studio, and he says, do you want to sing my song? I said, well, is it up-tempo? Because I've been writing nothing but ballads, and I need something up-tempo. He says, yeah, it rocks. Okay, I'll be right there.
0: Here's Terry Nunn from Berlin, also on the soundtrack. How their involvement almost broke the band apart.
4: We got really lucky because we snagged Giorgio Moroder for two songs for our album. That's all we could afford to get him for. And he was working on No More Words and Dancing in Berlin. And he got the job for Top Gun at the same time. So we just happened to be at the right place at the right time. And when he wrote Take My Breath Away, he tried all these other bands and singers on it, and the producers didn't like any of them. So we got a shot at it, and John, my partner in the band, he felt like his band was being taken away from him. And I completely understand that, because he was struggling to write songs that would get on the charts for the record label and keep the band going for all of us. And here comes Giorgio Moroder sauntering in, throws this song at us, and it becomes number one around the world.
0: Giorgio Moroder tasked with pulling together this movie soundtrack, and what an iconic bunch of songs it is. We'll get to Kenny Loggins in a minute. Berlin right now, our classic album double is the Top Gun soundtrack on This Week in Music.

0: this week in music, there's our classic album Double, the Top Gun soundtrack, which was released this week 40 years ago with Kenny Loggins' Danger Zone and Berlin, Take My Breath Away. You've got Jason Staveley here, which Rockstar's house burnt down this week in 1987. Tell you more about that very soon. And everybody on our birthday list gets a mention next.
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1: Happy birthday this week to Eric Burdon from The Animals. When I was young, it was more important. Also, Holly Valance.

birthday to Graham Goble from the Little River Band. Brian Eno. Mike Oldfield. Birdie is on the list. Richard Page from Mr. Mister. Happy birthday, Enya. Jordan Knight from the New Kids on the Block. Andrea Corr. Passenger, real name, Michael Rosenberg, has been celebrating. Dennis Fredrickson from Toto. Chris Novoselic from Nirvana. And Janet Jackson's on the list. Happy birthday. Here's Together Again on This Week in Music.

0: This Week in Music comes to a close with Tom Petty, who this week in 1987 had his house in Hollywood burned down. That's I Won't Back Down. Now, coming up next weekend, we'll acknowledge the third anniversary of Tina Turner's death by making Tina our feature artist. We'll spend some time with Cram from Spiderbait talking about his role in the Australian Rock Collective. They're touring again in June, and this time round focusing on Hotel California from the Eagles. What a great album. The classic album double next week is Turnstiles from Billy Joel, and the Aussie Top 5 hits us up from May 23rd, 1988. And that's next weekend. Enjoy what's left of this one. Have a great week. And thanks for listening.
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19: Good morning, Alana McIntyre here with the latest. Bulgaria has won Eurovision, with Delta Goodrum taking out fourth spot for Australia. It's the first time Bulgaria has won the song contest, Dara doing it with a song called Bunga Runga.
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19: That audio courtesy of SBS. It's understood some of the ISIS brides hoping to return to Australia will avoid the de-radicalisation program. At the moment, there are about 21 women and children in a Syrian camp with plans to return to our shores. David Littleproud has told Nine they shouldn't be allowed back at all.
22: These people went over with an ideological view. They've still got one, and the government should be doing everything they can.
19: A toddler is in a critical condition after being struck by a car next to a Melbourne playground. The little girl was hit by a vehicle as it was reversing at Deer Park yesterday. Beaches around WA's Rottnest Island are open today after a man was killed by a great white shark. A 38-year-old had been spearfishing with his friends at Horseshoe Reef when he was attacked by the 4-metre shark yesterday. A public bus has crashed into a tree after being targeted by a group of e-bike riders on the Gold Coast. The group apparently throwing items at the bus. Thankfully, no one was seriously hurt. There are reports there are about 4 people on board at the time. And doctors are warning people not to use black market peptides as hospitals see a spike in severe illness.
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19: The Blues have snapped a 7-game losing streak in Josh Fraser's first game in charge. Carlton burst out of the blocks in the final term to score a 12-point win over the Bulldogs. Fraser pleased for the boys but says consistency is the goal.
23: Really proud of how we're able to galvanise quickly as a group. We're able to prepare and plan for tonight, and then the way we're able to execute. Our challenge will be to make that habit.
19: Melbourne defeated Hawthorn by 39 points. The Crows thrashed the Kangaroos by 66.
4: Boston Bay Diner. 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
0: For the West Coast today, partly cloudy. Slight chance of a shower, most likely in the late morning and afternoon. Light winds becoming south to southeasterly, 15 to 20 kilometres an hour this morning. Ellerston expecting 20, as is Woodna. The Eastern Eyre Peninsula, partly cloudy. Medium chance of showers, most likely in the late morning and afternoon. Light winds becoming southerly, 15 to 20 kilometres an hour in the late afternoon, then becoming light in the evening. Cleve expecting a top of 18 today. Kimber getting up to 19. For the Lower Eyre Peninsula, partly cloudy, medium chance of showers, most likely in late morning and afternoon. Light winds becoming south to southwesterly, 15 to 20 kilometres an hour around the middle of the day, then light in the late afternoon. Coffin Bay getting up to 21 today. Cummins expecting 20 and Port Lincoln 19 degrees.
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10: Hi there, Alana McIntyre here with the latest. Delta Goodrum may not have delivered Australia's very first Eurovision win, but she has done Australia proud in Vienna. The 41-year-old finished fourth overall with a stunning performance of Eclipse, after Bulgaria took out the top prize with this track called Bungarunga. Dara winning both the audience and jury vote, claiming the prize for Bulgaria for the very first time. In other news, a man has been charged with murder in Queensland as police investigate the sudden death of a man near Bundaberg. Crews were called to a property about 2 kilometres north of Bundaberg on Friday night, and they found the 42-year-old unconscious and not breathing. Beaches on Rottnest Island will be open today after a fatal shark attack. A group of friends have been left traumatised after their 38-year-old mate was mauled by a great white while spearfishing at Horseshoe Reef. His friends got him out of the water, rushed him to shore by boat, and then paramedics performed CPR at a jetty, but the man could not be revived. There's a warning today about illegal peptides. GPs have told the Herald Sun several young Australians have had severe reactions, needing skin grafts on their face and some even having their fingers amputated because of infection. And a severe thunderstorm has smashed South Australia overnight, causing flash flooding. All that rain is now making its way through Western Victoria.
0: Your sport now. 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
10: In AFL, Melbourne defeated Hawthorn by 39 points, climbing into the fifth spot on the ladder. Hawks coach Sam Mitchell says the Demons were just too good.
3: We got outworked. I mean, they'd been playing some really good footy, and I thought Melbourne played really well. But we sort of pride ourselves on our work rate, and we got a lesson.
10: The Blues have claimed their first win since round one under interim coach Josh Fraser. Carlton defeating the Western Bulldogs by 12 points.
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11: Starting in Arno Bay, we have a high tide at 3 o'clock this afternoon, 2.1 metres. A low tide at 10.48 this evening, 0.4 of a metre. For Franklin Harbour, the high tide is at 3.32 this afternoon, 2.2 metres. A low tide at 11.19 this evening, 0.4 of a metre. For Coffin Bay, high tide at 12.58 this afternoon of 1.5 metres. A low tide at 8.20 this evening, 0.5 of a metre. Streaky Bay, a high tide at 12.45 this afternoon, 2 metres, and a low tide at 8.35 this evening, 0.5 of a metre. For Tumby Bay, a high tide at 2.33 this afternoon, 2.1 metres, and a low tide at 10.58 this evening, 0.4 of a metre. And for Port Lincoln, a high tide at 1.56 this afternoon, 1.9 metres, and a low tide at 9.12 this evening, of 0.4 of a metre.
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11: Well, the West Coast today, partly cloudy. Slight chance of a shower, most likely in the late morning and afternoon. Light winds becoming south to southeasterly, 15 to 20 kilometres an hour this morning. Ellerston expecting 20, as is Woodna. The Eastern Air Peninsula, partly cloudy. Medium chance of showers, most likely in the late morning and afternoon. Light winds becoming southerly, 15 to 20 kilometres an hour in the late afternoon, then becoming light in the evening. Cleve expecting a top of 18 today, Kimber getting up to 19. For the Lower Air Peninsula, partly cloudy, medium chance of showers, most likely in late morning and afternoon. Light winds becoming south to southwesterly, 15 to 20 kilometres an hour around the middle of the day, then light in the late afternoon. Coffin Bay getting up to 21 today, Cummins expecting 20, and Port Lincoln 19 degrees.
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10: Hi there, Alana McIntyre here with the latest. Delta Goodrum has done Australia proud, taking out fourth spot with a dazzling, powerful performance at Eurovision. Israel came in second and Bulgaria shocked nearly everyone, taking out the top spot for the first time with this dance track. Singer Dara taking to Instagram to say the song is about an ancient Bulgarian ritual performance to scare away evil. Jim Chalmers says the Albanese government's plan to change negative gearing and capital gains tax will bring in billions over the next decade. When asked about how Australians saving and trying to invest in shares to buy a home will be affected by the changes, the Treasurer told ABC's insiders it's about rebalancing things.
11: Really big mistake was made in 1999, and it introduced this massive distortion in the way that Australians invest in our economy. It made fixed housing much more attractive, and it made other kinds of investment less attractive. So by taking that distortion out of the system, it is a fairer, more neutral treatment of investment.
10: Beaches around WA's Rottnest Island are open after a 38-year-old was killed by a great white shark. A public bus has crashed into a tree on the Gold Coast after being targeted by a group of e-bike riders. And doctors are warning people not to use black market peptides as hospitals see a spike in severe illness.
0: Your sport now. Ampol Hallett Place. Best takeaway curries in town. Phone orders and takeaway.
10: In AFL, it's been a long time between drinks for the Blues with just their second win of the season. They snapped a 7-game losing streak to beat the Bulldogs by 12 points. The win capping off an emotional week. Interim coach Josh Fraser proud how they came together.
12: The events of this week impacted, you know, a lot of people, particularly the playing group who were so connected to Vossi and the staff who have so much admiration for him. So for us to regroup and galvanise and perform the way we did tonight, I think it's a big step forward for the club.
10: Round 10 continues today with Essendon taking on GWS.
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5: For the lower west coastal waters, winds south to southeasterly around 10 knots, seas below a metre. The swell southwesterly 2.5 to 3 metres. For central coastal waters, winds south to southeasterly around 10 knots, seas below a metre. The swell southwesterly 2.5 to 3 metres. And for Spencer Gulf coastal waters, winds variable around 10 knots, becoming south to southwesterly 10 to 15 knots in the early afternoon. Seas below 1 metre, the swell south to southwesterly below 1 metre, increasing 1 to 1.5 metres south of Cowal to Wallaroo.
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5: For the west coast today, partly cloudy, slight chance of a shower. Winds south to southeasterly, 15 to 20 kilometres an hour. Elliston and Woodna both expecting a top of 20 today. The eastern air peninsula, partly cloudy, medium chance of showers. Winds becoming southerly, 15 to 20 kilometres an hour in the late afternoon, then light in the evening. Cleve getting up to 18 today. Kimber expecting 19. The lower air peninsula, partly cloudy, medium chance of showers this afternoon. Winds south to southwesterly, 15 to 20 kilometres an hour, becoming light in the late afternoon. Coffin Bay expecting a top of 21, Cummins getting up to 20, and Port Lincoln expecting 19.
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4: Tom Benning here, your federal member for Grey. 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
14: I'm John Fabris. Conjecture builds on America re-engaging military strikes on Iran as long-term peace negotiations hit a wall. Defence expert Professor David Darroch expressing surprise President Trump's held back for so long.
15: There are just too many Iranian demands and red lines that they can't be overcome by negotiations. I think the return to conflict is inevitable.
14: Rain and thunderstorms hammered parts of South Australia overnight. Renmark in the Riverland recording 45 mils in 24 hours. Commuters in New York are dealing with marathon transport nightmares due to 3,500 Long Island rail workers striking for the first time in 32 years. And Delta Goodrum's show-stopping appearance at Eurovision clinched the Aussie star fourth place as fans voted in Bulgaria to win. Our PM reflecting on Delta's magical performance.
16: Delta Goodrum is someone who can be very, very proud of her efforts, and all Australians are proud of Delta. Well done.
0: Your sport now.
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9: Fremantle chasing an equal club record, 9 wins in a row as it resumes AFL action against Essendon at the MCG. Dockers coach Justin Longmuir isn't concerned about the streak, but says his squad has evolved this season.
17: Been of the belief you don't want to be too one-dimensional as a club or as a team, so we need to be able to move the ball in different ways. You need to be able to defend different modes of ball movement.
9: St Kilda and Richmond in action at Marvel Stadium, while West Coast and GWS wrap up round 10 in Perth. Carlton upset Western Bulldogs by 12 points in its first game since the departure of coach Michael Voss. The D's and Crows winners in yesterday's other encounters. And a fitting farewell for Sam Kerr in her final game for Chelsea in the Women's Super League, sealing the match winner over Manchester United. The Aussie also drew level as the club's all-time leading goal scorer.
18: Oh, brilliant! Absolutely brilliant! What a finish and what a milestone! Chelsea goal number 116 for the great Sam Kerr. She's level with Frank Kirby.
9: On Stan Sport, that's sport. I'm Harrison Freed.
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19: For the West Coast today, partly cloudy, slight chance of a shower. Winds south to southeasterly, 15 to 20 kilometres an hour. Elliston and Woodna both expecting a top of 20 today. The Eastern Air Peninsula, partly cloudy, medium chance of showers. Winds becoming southerly, 15 to 20 kilometres an hour in the late afternoon, then light in the evening. Cleve getting up to 18 today, Kimber expecting 19. The Lower Air Peninsula, partly cloudy, medium chance of showers this afternoon. Winds south to southwesterly, 15 to 20 kilometres an hour, becoming light in the late afternoon. Coffin Bay expecting a top of 21, Cummins getting up to 20, and Port Lincoln expecting 19.
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2: Tom Venning here, your federal member for Grey. 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
9: I'm John Fabris. The suspicious death of a 44-year-old man in Sydney's northwest overnight's under investigation. Police headed to a Castle Hill unit complex around 20 to 3 this morning, finding the man with injuries. Queensland state by-election will see Labor retain the North Brisbane electorate of Stafford. However, Premier David Crisafulli's buoyed by a 4% swing to his LNP government.
10: For me, it says a message to us to keep going and keep working on the things that we're working on.
9: A man accused of biting a flight attendant on an international service from Melbourne to Dallas has been banned from flying Qantas. The plane diverted to Tahiti to allow for his removal. And Eurovision's fan vote tipped other nations ahead of Australia's Delta Goodrum, who's placed fourth in the song contest. Our star acknowledging the support back home.
11: I just want to say thank you, thank you, thank you. I am so overwhelmed with the love and the getting ups in the mornings, all the videos that I have.
6: Scene. 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
12: Live AFL, Fremantle leading Essendon by 25 a short time ago in the second quarter. Across town at Marvel, where St Kilda is preparing to face Richmond, Saints coach Ross Lyon says both teams have been dealt their fair share of challenges.
13: It is the business. They've had a couple of good wins, really strong against Adelaide. I understand they've got a bit injury list, but their midfield's quite powerful.
12: Manchester City has clinched the FA Cup with a 1-0 win over Chelsea. Antoine Semenyo sealing the match winner in the 71st minute.
14: Ireland, plenty in support. Oh, that's beautiful from Antoine Semenyo. Well, he's capped a stellar season with a beautiful, impudent cup final goal.
12: On Stan Sports, Sam Kerr scored in her final game for Chelsea in the Women's Super League. Sydney FC into the A-League Grand Final, upsetting Newcastle Jets on penalties. Melbourne City lifting the A-League Women's Trophy with a 3-1 win over Wellington. And the Vixens have suffered their first loss of the Super Netball season to the Lightning by 10 goals. That's sport. I'm Harrison Preve.
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16: For the West Coast today, partly cloudy, slight chance of a shower. Winds south to southeasterly, 15 to 20 kilometres an hour. Elliston and Woodna are both expecting a top of 20 today. The Eastern Air Peninsula, partly cloudy, medium chance of showers. Winds becoming southerly, 15 to 20 kilometres an hour in the late afternoon, then light in the evening. Cleve getting up to 18 today. Kimber expecting 19. The Lower Air Peninsula, partly cloudy, medium chance of showers this afternoon. Winds south to southwesterly, 15 to 20 kilometres an hour, becoming light in the late afternoon. Coffin Bay expecting a top of 21. Cummins getting up to 20, and Port Lincoln expecting 19.

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13: I'm John Fabris, father of two. Stephen Mattaboni's been identified as the Perth man killed by a shark off Rottnest Island yesterday. The 38-year-old had been spearfishing with friends. This person remains undeterred at entering the water in the area.
14: It won't stop me. There's a lot of other things that I could do where there's dangers and risks and stuff that, you know, you're talking to the wrong person because I would do it anyway.
13: 4,000 police officers have largely managed to keep the peace as tens of thousands of demonstrators march through London. These unite the kingdom supporters voicing a stand against mass immigration.
15: I want England to be England. And also I want the boats to stop.
16: And I'm all for my country. And, like, look after local people first.
13: And Delta Goodrum's winning widespread accolades for her scintillating performance at Eurovision, Bulgaria securing the votes for first place. Our Aussie star placing fourth.
17: I felt the country with me, and all I wanted to do was do my very best and feel that it was a great day, and that's all I could do at the end of the
9: the day.
17: Your sport now. Ampol Hallett Place. Best takeaway curries in town. Phone orders and takeaway.
18: Into the third term at the MCG, where at last check, Fremantle is cruising by 63 points over Essendon. Across town at Marvel Stadium, St Kilda and Richmond are about to do battle. The Tigers have named debutant Noah Roberts-Thompson. Coach Adam Uze says the 19-year-old has some silky skills.
19: He's a highly talented little forward, so he can come up to stoppage and help out. He played midfield at VFL last week. Left footer knocking on the door early in the season. Last week he played really well.
18: Well, the informed Demons have moved up to fifth on the table following their 39-point upset over Hawthorn. Defender Colton Tolstrup has told Seven that coach Stephen King has changed the energy at the club.
20: A lot more freedom. You know, players can do what they want. And we have our structures and things like that. But, he says, we see the game. We're out there playing it. Just play what the game gives us. And doesn't want to overload us with too much information.
18: Alina Svitolina clinching the Italian Open with a 6-4, 6-7, 6-2 win over American Coco Gauff. And Alex Marquez has won the MotoGP sprint race in Catalonia. Aussie Jack Miller finishing in 16th. That's sport. I'm Harrison Preeb.
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21: Starting in Arno Bay, high tide right now, 2.1 metres and a low tide of 10.48 this evening, 0.4 of a metre. For Franklin Harbour, high tide at 3.32 this afternoon, 2.2 metres and a low tide at 11.19 this evening, 0.4 of a metre. For Coffin Bay, we have a low tide at 8.20 this evening, 0.5 of a metre, with a high tide tomorrow morning, 12.41 of 0.7 of a metre. For Streaky Bay, the next low tide is at 8.35 this evening, 0.5 of a metre. A high tide at 1.18 tomorrow morning, 1.2 metres. For Tumby Bay, the next low tide is at 9.58 this evening, 0.4 of a metre, with a high tide at 3.20 tomorrow morning of 0.9 of a metre. And for Port Lincoln, a low tide at 9.12 this evening, 0.4 of a metre, and a high tide at 2.52 in the AM of 0.8 of a metre.
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21: For the West Coast today, partly cloudy, slight chance of a shower. Winds south to southeasterly, 15 to 20 kilometres an hour. Elliston and Woodna both expecting a top of 20 today. The Eastern Air Peninsula, partly cloudy, medium chance of showers. Winds becoming southerly, 15 to 20 kilometres an hour in the late afternoon, then light in the evening. Cleve getting up to 18 today, Kimber expecting 19. The Lower Air Peninsula, partly cloudy, medium chance of showers this afternoon. Winds south to southwesterly, 15 to 20 kilometres an hour, becoming light in the late afternoon. Coffin Bay expecting a top of 21, Cummins getting up to 20, and Port Lincoln expecting 19.
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12: I'm John Fabris, Perth. Stephen Matabone's been named as the 38-year-old man killed by a shark off Rottnest Island. The dad of two was bitten on the leg while spearfishing yesterday with three friends at Horseshoe Reef. A presumption America's about to return to military strikes on Iran's gaining traction as Donald Trump's China visit didn't produce ground towards a long-term peace deal. Defense expert Professor David DeRoche was asked if the US president's likely to pull the trigger.
13: I think he will. Quite frankly, I'm surprised we haven't seen it already.
12: Pro-Palestine and anti-immigration rallies have seen massive demonstration marches in London. This Unite the Kingdom supporter summing up their message.
14: Too much migration is causing a lot of problems, upsetting a delicate balance.
12: And Bulgaria's won Eurovision with the song Bangaranga. Aussie star Delta Goodrum finishing fourth with her performance of Eclipse.
15: I'm so proud. I hope everyone feels the same. We're up against some strong songs, you know, Bungarungas.
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16: Fremantle surged to a 104-61 victory over Essendon at the MCG. Patrick Voss with an afternoon out with five majors as the Dockers equal their record of 9 wins in a row.
17: It's unbelievable. So much fun to be a part of. We all feel like we're contributing and playing our role. So that's all we can ask on game day. And the wins will take care of themselves, no doubt.
16: On Fox Footy, across town at Marvel. Action's underway between St Kilda and Richmond. At last check, the Saints up by 20 late in the opening term. The Eagles and the Giants to wrap up round 10 tonight in the West. And Carlton celebrating its first victory since round 1, upsetting the Bulldogs by 12 points last night. It follows this week's departure of Michael Voss. Defender Harry Dean telling Nine they switched to a more defensive brand under interim coach Josh Fraser.
5: Fraser's kept it pretty simple, it was the same as Vossy. But yeah, just through the work, through the week, we just worked on a bit more little defensive stuff, and we were just talking, we're going to have to play 120 minutes, and I just thought, well, yeah, we played very well 120 minutes.
16: That's Sport, I'm Harrison Preeve.
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18: For the lower west coastal waters, winds south to southeasterly around 10 knots, seas below a metre. The swell southwesterly 2.5 to 3 metres. For central coastal waters, winds south to southeasterly around 10 knots, seas below a metre. The swell southwesterly 2.5 to 3 metres. And for Spencer Gulf coastal waters, winds variable around 10 knots, becoming south to southwesterly 10 to 15 knots in the early afternoon. Seas below 1 metre, the swell south to southwesterly below 1 metre, increasing 1 to 1.5 metres south of Cowal to Wallaroo.
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18: For the west coast today, partly cloudy, slight chance of a shower. Winds south to southeasterly, 15 to 20 kilometres an hour. Elliston and Woodna both expecting a top of 20 today. The eastern air peninsula, partly cloudy, medium chance of showers. Winds becoming southerly, 15 to 20 kilometres an hour in the late afternoon, then light in the evening. Cleve getting up to 18 today. Kimber expecting 19. The lower air peninsula, partly cloudy, medium chance of showers this afternoon. Winds south to southwesterly, 15 to 20 kilometres an hour, becoming light in the late afternoon. Coffin Bay expecting a top of 21, Cummins getting up to 20, and Port Lincoln expecting 19.

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0: 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So hard, makes me say, oh my God. '60s and '70s tracks that stand the test of time.
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9: National News now.
12: I'm John Fabris. The 38-year-old killed by a shark off Rottnest Island yesterday while spearfishing has been identified as Perth man Stephen Mataboni. He leaves behind a wife and their two young daughters. Conjecture ramps up on America re-engaging military strikes on Iran as long-term peace negotiations hit a wall. Defence expert Professor David DeRoche expressing surprise President Trump's held back for so long.
13: There's just too many Iranian demands and red lines that they can't be overcome by negotiations. I think the return to conflict is inevitable.
12: Commuters in New York are dealing with transport nightmares due to 3,500 Long Island rail workers striking for the first time in 32 years. And Delta Goodrum's show-stopping appearance at Eurovision clinched the Aussie star fourth place. Our PM reflecting on Delta's performance.
14: Delta Goodrum is someone who can be very, very proud of her efforts. And all Australians are proud of Delta. Well done.
9: Your sport now.
0: Edalili Engineers for locally made field bins and silos.
15: AFL, where Fremantle has thrashed Essendon 104-61 to equal the club's record of 9 wins in a row. Patrick Voss defusing the Bombers with 5 goals at the MCG.
16: I don't know. It's funny that it works out that way. It's a great ground. Yeah, I don't know. Maybe a few more family and friends here. So, it's good fun.
15: They're on Fox Footy. footy. St Kilda leads Richmond by 26 points a short time ago in the third term. Tigers defender Jaden Short providing an assessment of the first half.
17: Day out is around the contest. I mean, it's sort of hard first quarter, 22-3 inside 50s. We're sort of not going to be much chance doing that. I mean, the boys keep fighting and we're going to hopefully step in this quarter and get it back.
15: Speaking on 7, round 10 to wrap up in the West where the Eagles meet the Giants. In Super Netball, Adelaide Thunderbirds are leading Melbourne Mavericks by 9 in the third quarter. Earlier, New South Wales Swifts notching a 63-57 win over West Coast Fever. And Cam Smith and Minwoo Lee tied for 11th at 2-under heading into the final round at the PGA Championship in the US. The Aussie pair are 4 shots off the pace. That's sport. I'm Harrison Preeve.
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12: For the West Coast today, partly cloudy, slight chance of a shower. Winds south to southeasterly, 15 to 20 kilometres an hour. Ellerston and Woodna both expecting a top of 20 today. The Eastern Air Peninsula, partly cloudy, medium chance of showers. Winds becoming southerly, 15 to 20 kilometres an hour in the late afternoon, then light in the evening. Cleve getting up to 18 today, Kimber expecting 19. The Lower Air Peninsula, partly cloudy, medium chance of showers this afternoon. Winds south to southwesterly, 15 to 20 kilometres an hour, becoming light in the late afternoon. Coffin Bay expecting a top of 21, Cummins getting up to 20, and Port Lincoln expecting 19.
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10: For the West Coast tomorrow, partly cloudy, chance of morning fog, slight chance of a shower, light winds becoming southwesterly, 15 to 20 kilometres an hour during the day, then becoming light during the evening. Overnight temperatures falling to around 8, with daytime temperatures reaching between 19 and 22. The Eastern Eyre Peninsula, partly cloudy, chance of morning fog, a slight chance of a shower, light winds becoming west to southwesterly, 15 to 20 kilometres an hour during the day, then becoming light during the evening. Overnight temperatures falling to between 8 and 11 degrees, with daytime temperatures reaching between 18 and 21. The Lower Eyre Peninsula, partly cloudy. Chance of morning fog, medium chance of showers most likely in the evening. Light winds becoming westerly, 15 to 25 kilometres an hour during the morning, then becoming light during the evening. Overnight temperatures falling to around 8, with daytime temperatures reaching around 20.
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13: For the West Coast tomorrow, partly cloudy, chance of morning fog, slight chance of a shower, light winds becoming southwesterly, 15 to 20 kilometres an hour during the day, then becoming light during the evening. Overnight temperatures falling to around 8, with daytime temperatures reaching between 19 and 22. The Eastern Eyre Peninsula, partly cloudy, chance of morning fog, a slight chance of a shower, light winds becoming west to southwesterly, 15 to 20 kilometres an hour during the day, then becoming light during the evening. Overnight temperatures falling to between 8 and 11 degrees, with daytime temperatures reaching between 18 and 21. The Lower Eyre Peninsula, partly cloudy. Chance of morning fog, medium chance of showers most likely in the evening. Light winds becoming westerly, 15 to 25 kilometres an hour during the morning, then becoming light during the evening. Overnight temperatures falling to around 8, with daytime temperatures reaching around 20.
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1: Do you know an awesome father or father figure? Say thank you by nominating them for an Australian Fathering Award. Run by the Fathering Project, these awards celebrate those special role models that make the world a better place for kids. At home, in the community, on the sports field, or in the workplace. 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
9: For the West Coast tomorrow, partly cloudy, chance of morning fog, slight chance of a shower, light winds becoming southwesterly, 15 to 20 kilometres an hour during the day, then becoming light during the evening. Overnight temperatures falling to around 8, with daytime temperatures reaching between 19 and 22. The eastern Eyre Peninsula, partly cloudy, chance of morning fog, a slight chance of a shower, light winds becoming west to southwesterly, 15 to 20 kilometres an hour during the day, then becoming light during the evening. Overnight temperatures falling to between 8 and 11 degrees, with daytime temperatures reaching between 18 and 21. The lower Eyre Peninsula, partly cloudy. Chance of morning fog, medium chance of showers most likely in the evening. Light winds becoming westerly 15 to 25 kilometres an hour during the morning, then becoming light during the evening. Overnight temperatures falling to around 8, with daytime temperatures reaching around 20.
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6: For the West Coast tomorrow, partly cloudy, chance of morning fog, slight chance of a shower, light winds becoming southwesterly, 15 to 20 kilometres an hour during the day, then becoming light during the evening. Overnight temperatures falling to around 8, with daytime temperatures reaching between 19 and 22. The eastern Eyre Peninsula, partly cloudy, chance of morning fog, a slight chance of a shower, light winds becoming west to southwesterly, 15 to 20 kilometres an hour during the day, then becoming light during the evening. Overnight temperatures falling to between 8 and 11 degrees, with daytime temperatures reaching between 18 and 21. The lower Eyre Peninsula, partly cloudy. Chance of morning fog, medium chance of showers most likely in the evening. Light winds becoming westerly, 15 to 25 kilometres an hour during the morning, then becoming light during the evening. Overnight temperatures falling to around 8, with daytime temperatures reaching around 20.
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8: For the West Coast tomorrow, partly cloudy, chance of morning fog, slight chance of a shower, light winds becoming southwesterly, 15 to 20 kilometres an hour during the day, then becoming light during the evening. Overnight temperatures falling to around 8, with daytime temperatures reaching between 19 and 22. The Eastern Eyre Peninsula, partly cloudy, chance of morning fog, a slight chance of a shower, light winds becoming west to southwesterly, 15 to 20 kilometres an hour during the day, then becoming light during the evening. Overnight temperatures falling to between 8 and 11 degrees, with daytime temperatures reaching between 18 and 21. The Lower Eyre Peninsula, partly cloudy. Chance of morning fog, medium chance of showers most likely in the evening. Light winds becoming westerly, 15 to 25 kilometres an hour during the morning, then becoming light during the evening. Overnight temperatures falling to around 8, with daytime temperatures reaching around 20.
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10: For the West Coast tomorrow, partly cloudy, chance of morning fog, slight chance of a shower, light winds becoming southwesterly, 15 to 20 kilometres an hour during the day, then becoming light during the evening. Overnight temperatures falling to around 8, with daytime temperatures reaching between 19 and 22. The eastern Eyre Peninsula, partly cloudy, chance of morning fog, a slight chance of a shower, light winds becoming west to southwesterly, 15 to 20 kilometres an hour during the day, then becoming light during the evening. Overnight temperatures falling to between 8 and 11 degrees, with daytime temperatures reaching between 18 and 21. The lower Eyre Peninsula, partly cloudy. Chance of morning fog, medium chance of showers most likely in the evening. Light winds becoming westerly 15 to 25 kilometres an hour during the morning, then becoming light during the evening. Overnight temperatures falling to around 8, with daytime temperatures reaching around 20.
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12: For the West Coast today, partly cloudy, light winds becoming southwesterly, 15 to 20 kilometres an hour during the day. Elliston and Woodner both expecting 20 degrees. Eastern Eyre Peninsula, partly cloudy, slight chance of a shower, light winds becoming west to southwesterly, 15 to 20 kilometres an hour during the day. Cleve and Kimber both getting up to 18 today. The lower Eyre Peninsula, partly cloudy, medium chance of showers, most likely in the evening, light winds becoming westerly, 15 to 25 kilometres an hour during the morning. Coffin Bay expecting 21. Cummins getting up to 19 and 20 degrees for Port Lincoln.
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3: For the West Coast today, partly cloudy, light winds becoming southwesterly, 15 to 20 kilometres an hour during the day. Elliston and Woodner both expecting 20 degrees. Eastern Eyre Peninsula, partly cloudy, slight chance of a shower, light winds becoming west to southwesterly, 15 to 20 kilometres an hour during the day. Cleve and Kemba both getting up to 18 today. The Lower Eyre Peninsula, partly cloudy, medium chance of showers, most likely in the evening, light winds becoming westerly, 15 to 25 kilometres an hour during the morning. Coffin Bay expecting 21. Cummins getting up to 19 and 20 degrees for Port Lincoln.
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5: Brooke Seychelle with your 6 o'clock news. It's a major step for housing in Port Lincoln. Approval has now been given for a new 107-home residential development in town. The project will be built across council-owned land at Mona Lena and Passett Street and Mitten Avenue in a partnership with not-for-profit provider Cornerstone Housing. The council says the development will help ease pressure on the local market and support the workforce growth in the city. Meanwhile, the Lower Eyre Council is shouting breakfast for local volunteers this week. A series of free morning events are being held across the region from today, kicking off at Dorwood Reserve from 7:30 a.m. Julie Crettenden from the council says it's a chance to give back.
6: To say thank you to all those volunteers in our communities that make our communities a great place to live.
5: Other breakfasts will be held at the Cummins Railway Triangle on Wednesday and the Coffin Bay Foreshore on Thursday. A school trip to Japan has led to a major opportunity for a young Port Lincoln entrepreneur. Following a chance encounter with the surf coach, Clay Bertram, the mastermind behind Squid Sandboards, was able to start selling his products at a surf shop in Chiba. The new boards have been modified to give more of a snowboard-style ride and are available at Surfco. And to local sport, it was First Nations Week in the Port Lincoln League. Lincoln South defeating Boston at Centenary Oval 135-49. The Tigers scoring a win in the netball, taking down the Saints 40-29. Over to the Eastern Air League, and two wins for Ports against homeside Kimber this weekend. The A-grade footy winning by 9 points and an 8-point win for the netball. And in the Great Flinders League, Cummins Kapini defeated Tumby Bay at Cummins Oval 107-80. The Cougars also coming away with the win in netball 57-33.
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7: Morning, I'm Phoebe Humphrey. Voters are punishing the government over its budget and the broken housing tax promises in it. Today's news poll shows 52% of voters expect to be worse off as a result of the changes, while the result poll shows Angus Taylor is now the preferred PM. Good news for the Aussies and Kiwi who are quarantining in Perth after being on board the cruise ship at the centre of a hantavirus outbreak. The groups all return negative blood tests, but they'll still remain in isolation until next month. The mastermind behind Melbourne's Bar Wars is reportedly living in a concrete bunker in Iraq. News Corp reports he's known as the Ghost and coordinates the firebombings through encrypted messages. And health organisations are questioning who's benefiting from tobacco tax cuts. A second day of hearings get underway today on Australia's illicit tobacco trade. Cancer Council CEO Jacinta Redden says big tobacco is exploiting concerns about the black market.
8: Tobacco still costs 66 lives a day, and we're calling out the need to not unwind the lives saved saving measures that have been in place.
3: Your sport now. Edalili Engineers for locally made field bins and silos.
7: In sport, Penrith has moved a game clear on top of the ladder with a 28-6 win over the Dragons to wrap up Magic Round, while Newcastle beat the Giants by 24 points. Knight Kalyn Ponga has thrown his hand up to wear the number 7 jersey for the Maroons when Origin squads are announced this morning.
9: Whatever position I play, obviously fullback's my position, but like I said, I'll play anywhere for Queensland.
7: And the Eagles have upset the Giants, soaring to a 17-point victory in Perth. Harley Reid starring with 34 touches and 2 goals. That's the latest news and sport.
3: We've had a change in breakfast. Good morning, EP, with Ray Clark. Thanks to Macca's Port Lincoln.
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1: For the West Coast today, mostly sunny afternoon. Light winds becoming southwesterly, 15 to 25 kilometres an hour in the middle of the day. Ellerston expecting a top of 20. Woodna also 20. For the Eastern Air Peninsula, partly cloudy. Slight chance of a shower near the coast, near zero chance elsewhere. Light winds becoming southwesterly, 15 to 25 kilometres an hour this morning. Cleve getting up to 19. Kimber expecting a top of 18. The Lower Air Peninsula, partly cloudy. Slight chance of a shower later tonight. Light winds becoming westerly, 15 to 25 kilometres an hour in the morning. Coffin Bay getting up to 21. Cummins expecting 19 and 20 for Port Lincoln.
3: Good morning, EP. You're waking up with Ray Clark. Local voices, local stories and a bit of a laugh along the way. Thanks to Better Port Lincoln. 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
1: Yes, good morning into a brand new week on this Monday, the 18th of May. I don't know where time's coming from, just zipping past as far as I'm concerned. 12 degrees outside at the moment, a little bit nippy, isn't it? Now, we've got On This Day coming up later in the hour, and we're into our last week of your chance to win 5K to redo your lounge room for watching football, basically, as the 5K football fan. More on that a little bit later. And, of course, better music and more of it all morning. This is Joan Armour Trading. 5CC, good morning.

0: That's Five Double C, Better Music and More of It. That is George Michael. I reckon the guy's so cool. And Freedom 90 with Joan Armour Trading, taking you back to the 80s. Remember that song? Drop the Pilot. Joan said in an interview, Drop the Pilot just means don't go out with him, come out with me. Just a different way of saying that is basically what she's saying. Hey, Ray Clark, keeping you company right through to I should say 9 o'clock this morning. I had to think about that for a moment. It's 13 past six now and 12 degrees outside. Gee, can't wait for it to warm up a little bit, to be honest. Hey, it's National Volunteer Week this week. I have to think about it. 18th to the 24th, that's it, as part of the country's largest annual celebration of volunteering. The theme is your year to volunteer. There you go, your year to volunteer. It is early, and I just looked around, and I'll tell you why. I'm not travelling well. Haven't had my cuppa yet. I just noticed it's not next to me. So I'm going to have to get onto that in just a moment. But, Volunteer Week. Now, as part of that, I'm going to be talking to Diana Mislov, the lovely mayor of our wonderful town, a little bit later on about Volunteer Week. She'd like to mention a few things. So we'll talk to her about that coming up a little later in the show. Hope you can stick around. Got music on the way in just a moment from the Electric Light Orchestra.
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It's 5CC, better music and more of the Electric Light Orchestra with their 11 finger back to the 70s, which is my era. I loved the 70s. Of course, I was sort of like that was from 10 to 20 for me. So really influential part of my life, but so many good songs in there. Hey, it is Good Morning EP. Thanks to Macca's new Dunked Chicken Range. Try the Dunk McCrispy, the Dunk McSpicy, or the Dunk McWings in delicious Korean barbecue sauce, because no one beats Macca's when it comes to sauce. This is Survivor. I Have a Tiger. Remember the movie? Rocky III, I think it was. Great movie.

0: It's Phone Double C, better music and more of it. That is Wilson Pickett taking you back to the 60s, the land of 1,000 dancers. A very good morning to you. It's, almost 29 past 6 now. Hey, look, coming up in the next half hour, I'm going to give you the opportunity to win a wonderful pack of cards. Now, these are soccer stars cards, and there's about 28 in each pack, and they're absolutely fantastic. And I'll announce a winner in the next half an hour, and I'll tell you how you can be part of the 5K football fan as well. Get $5,000 to drop your lounge. That'd be nice, wouldn't it? Also in the next half an hour, what have we got music-wise? Something from Van Morrison to get the half hour kicked off, but Brookie's in with your local news next.
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3: Brooke Seychelle with your local news. Well, a man's booked himself a date with the courts after he was found in possession with a number of weapons in Whyalla last week. Police were conducting metal detector wanding at the Westland Shopping Centre on Wednesday when they allegedly found knuckle dusters, a folding knife and two hammers on the local man. The 30-year-old's been reported for carrying an offensive weapon and possessing a prohibited item. Two Eyre Peninsula community groups have scored a funding boost through Australia Post's People of Post grants. The Arno Bay Progress Association will use their funding to support vulnerable residents during emergencies, while the Cummins Ambulance Service is set to benefit from new equipment for volunteers. The grants aim to strengthen safety and support across local communities. We're being encouraged to take part in this year's Walk Safely to School Day, with sign-ups now open. The initiative gets underway this Friday for the 27th year, highlighting the benefits for children's health and education around crossing roads safely.
4: When people actually do it, many of them say, why aren't we doing this every day? And that's the aim. Let's get kids happy and healthy.
3: Pedestrian Council CEO Harold Scrooby there. At least five schools in our region, including Port Lincoln Primary and Curtin Point Primary Schools, have registered for this year's event. Road users around Cleve can expect some minor delays for the next few weeks while resheeting works continue on Schubert Road. Traffic management is in the area and the upgrades are expected to wrap up on June 15. And in local sport, Marble Range defeating Homeside Tasman Imperial for First Nations round in the Port Lincoln League, the final score being 89-34 for the Magpies. In the netball, it was a 4-point win for Winilla Rangers, taking down Tassies 46-42. And over to the Great Flinders League, where Lock were the stronger side in both the netball and the footy. The Roos defeating United Yolana by 5 points in the netball and 6 points in the footy.
1: JP Cabinets, transforming your cabinetry dreams into stunning everyday realities. National news now.
5: Morning, I'm Phoebe Humphrey. It appears voters aren't happy with Jim Chalmers' latest budget, with today's news poll showing only 11% believe they'll be better off, while 52% think they'll be worse off as a result, something Shadow Treasurer Tim Wilson agrees with.
6: What's clear from Tuesday's budget is the government doesn't understand the consequences of the new taxes they're putting in place.
5: Meantime, today's Resolve poll shows it's led to a drop in support for both Labor and the PM, to the point that Angus Taylor is now the preferred Prime Minister over Anthony Albanese. Donald Trump has fired another warning shot at Iran amid stalled peace talks, the US President writing on Truth Social that Tehran better get moving or there won't be anything left of them. It comes as Trump has spoken with Israeli PM Benjamin Netanyahu. And And the Australians and Kiwi quarantining after returning from the hantavirus cruise ship have tested negative to the rat-borne disease. However, they'll remain in isolation for at least 3 weeks. The virus has up to a six-week incubation period.
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5: In sport, the Eagles have snapped a six-game losing streak by upsetting the Giants by 17 points in Perth. Jake Waterman slotting 3 goals for the winners, while Harley Reid starred with 34 touches and 2 majors. Coach Andrew McWalter full of praise for the young gun.
7: Loved his game, love how emotionally invested he is, and I think he gets a crowd going.
5: And New South Wales and Queensland will reveal their State of Origin squads this morning. Latrell Mitchell has ruled himself out of selection for the Blues after hurting his back in Friday night's loss to the Dolphins. That's the latest news and sport.
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0: For the west coast today, mostly sunny afternoon. Light winds becoming southwesterly, 15 to 25 kilometres an hour in the middle of the day. Ellerston expecting a top of 20. Woodna also 20. For the eastern air peninsula, partly cloudy. Slight chance of a shower near the coast, near zero chance elsewhere. Light winds becoming southwesterly, 15 to 25 kilometres an hour this morning. Cleve getting up to 19. Kimber expecting a top of 18. The lower air peninsula, partly cloudy. Slight chance of a shower later tonight. Light winds becoming westerly, 15 to 25 kilometres an hour in the morning. Coffin Bay getting up to 21. Cummins expecting 19 and 20 for Port Lincoln.
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0: Double C, better music, more of it there. Van, Mr. Morrison, on the bright side of the road. Coming up soon, I'm going to tell you how you can win 5K with the 5K football fan. That's not far off. But right now, on this day...
1: Hi, looking back on May 18, the day in 1897 when Dracula by Bram Stoker was first published.
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1: In 1966, the Hollies recorded one of the all-time classics from the 60s, written by Graham Gouldman, later of 10cc.
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1: Birthdays, Oz rock legend Richard Clapton tops today's list. He's 78, took his stage name from Keith Richards and Eric Clapton.
9: Girls on the avenue.
1: Mark Mothersbaugh turned 76, founding member of the band Devo.
10: 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Rip it good.
1: John Schumann, lead singer with Red Gum, celebrates his 73rd.
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1: Australian country music great Troy Cassadaly is 57.
12: Back on country.
1: Remember Martika? She's also 57 today. Unbelievable number of music birthdays. Special mentions to US country star George Strait, Rick Wakeman from Yes, and Jack Johnson. Also celebrating today, Australian Rugby Union champion Tim Horan. He's 56.
13: And Horan scores it easily.
1: US comedian Tina Fey is also 56.
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1: And Jessica Watson, the youngest person to sail solo and unassisted around the world, turns 33.
16: It's just people everywhere, you know. All I've seen for so long is just empty waves.
1: Finally, Elizabeth Montgomery died on this day in 1995. The popular star of the 60s comedy Bewitched was 62.
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1: Remembering Elizabeth Montgomery on May 18.
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0: It's the Divinals. I've touched myself with Five Devils. See, better music and more of it. It's Ray Clark here. Hello. Now, how would you like to win $5,000? Yes, well, you could, thanks to Winning Moves and Top Trumps. The 5K football fan competition is in its last week here at 5CC. Now, turning one hardcore football supporter into the 5K football fan. $5,000 to transform your lounge room into the ultimate soccer-watching destination. 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Words or less, which football star you'd back when it matters most and which top stat makes them unbelievable. Now, you must remember I'm talking about soccer here, the round ball, right? So get on to that. And we've got a whole bunch of these wonderful cards to give away. There's 28 cards in each pack. And if you'd like to win one of those, go to our Facebook page and enter. It's that simple. And Kane Stewart entered. So, Kane, congratulations. You are a winner of one of our wonderful packs, and that'll be coming your way shortly. So, if you'd like to one of those packs, we've got, another five to give away now. We're doing it all this week. 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

0: Oh, it's 5CC, better music and more of it. And I ran with Steve Harley and the Cockney Rebel 2 back from the 70s there. Make me smile, come up and see me. Coming up to 7 o'clock, national news and sport on the way for you shortly. It is Good Morning EP, thanks to Port Lincoln Better. Speak with Brian, Josh and the team today. They are good people and they can help you out. You'll find them at Port Lincoln Better. 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News is next with Brookie.
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1: Brooke Seychelle with your local news. A man's been reported after police allegedly found multiple weapons in his possession during a wanding check in Whyalla last week. Police stopping the man at the Westland Shopping Centre on Wednesday. It's alleged he was carrying knuckle dusters, a folding knife and two hammers. The 30-year-old was reported for carrying an offensive weapon and possessing a prohibited item and will front court at a later date. The wanding is part of the recent declared shopping precinct powers at the centre. Local communities across the Eyre Peninsula are set to benefit from new funding through Australia Post's grants program. In Arno Bay, a project will help elderly and vulnerable residents to prepare for emergencies, while in Cummins, a new gazebo will support ambulance volunteers out in the field. The grants are part of the People of Post program that backs grassroots projects that make a real difference locally. A free breakfast is on the menu across the Lower EP this week to say thank you to our local volunteers. The council are running the events at 3 locations from this morning to celebrate the people who keep our community strong. Julie Crettenden from the council says there's 3 chances to score a free feed.
2: Come and grab bacon and eggs with us. We'll be at Dord Reserve on Monday, 18th of May, the Cummins Railway Triangle on Wednesday, 20th of May, and the Coffin Bay foreshore on Thursday, the 21st of May.
1: It's to coincide with National Volunteer Week, which kicks off from today. And in local sport, Mallee Park coming away with an 8-point win in the Port Lincoln League, defeating Waybacks 64-56 for First Nations round. In the Eastern Air League, it was a massive win for Central Eyre United. They beat Cal 165-16 at Warrumbool. Cal making sure they weren't going home empty-handed. They won in the netball 48-39. And in the Great Flinders League, 2 wins for Elliston against Eyre United over the weekend. The Roosters winning by 94 points for a final score of 115-21 in the footy and 33-25 in the netball.
0: 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National news now.
3: Morning, I'm Phoebe Humphrey. Anthony Albanese's popularity as Prime Minister has taken a big hit after last week's budget release. Angus Taylor now the preferred PM, according to the latest Resolve poll, which has him ahead by 3 percentage points. It follows Labor breaking an election promise in a bid to get more young home buyers into the market. MP Tanya Plibersek has told Seven it might take some time for people to realise it's a good plan.
4: There's a big group in the middle who don't yet understand what's been decided, who we've got to talk to. We've got to explain what we're doing.
3: The Aussies and Kiwi quarantining in Perth after being on board the cruise ship at the centre of the hantavirus outbreak continue to test negative to the disease. The group of 6 have received their blood test results, but they'll still stay in isolation for 3 weeks. While the World Health Organisation has declared an Ebola outbreak in parts of Africa an emergency, more than 80 people have died. And a jet crash has shut down an air show in the US. 2 jets collided midair in Idaho with all 4 crew successfully ejecting.
0: Your sport now. Del Giorno's Cafe Restaurant, Port Lincoln's home of fresh local seafood.
3: In sport, the State of Origin squads will be announced this morning. New South Wales will reveal their selection shortly before the Maroons unveil their squad a bit later. Latrell Mitchell has ruled himself out of Origin 1 for the Blues after re-injuring his back. A win for the Eagles last night to close out round 10 of the AFL. West Coast beat the Giants by 17 points in Perth, breaking a 6-game losing streak. And the final round of the US PGA Championship is taking place this morning. Aussie golfer Cam Smith was 2 shots off the pace a short time ago on 5 under. That's the latest news and sport.
0: We've had a change in breakfast. Good morning, EP, with Ray Clark. Thanks to Better Port Lincoln.
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6: Arno Bay first up, low tide at 8.12 this morning, 0.6 of a metre, with a high tide at 3.29 this afternoon, 2.1 metres. For Franklin Harbour, a low tide at 8.40 this morning, 0.7 of a metre, and a high tide at 4 this afternoon, 2.2 metres. For Coffin Bay, a high tide at 1.27 this afternoon, 1.5 metres, and a low tide at 9.10 this evening, 0.5 of a metre. For Streaky Bay, high tide at 1.09 this afternoon, 2.1 metres, and a low tide at 9.30 this evening, 0.6 of a metre. For Tumby Bay, a low tide at 7.48 this morning, 0.6 of a metre. High tide at 3 o'clock this afternoon, 2.1 metres. And for Port Lincoln, a low tide at 7.09 this morning, 0.5 of a metre. And a high tide at 2.23 this afternoon, 2 metres.
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6: For the West Coast today, mostly sunny afternoon. Light winds becoming southwesterly, 15 to 25 kilometres an hour in the middle of the day. Ellerston expecting a top of 20. Woodner also 20. For the Eastern Air Peninsula, partly cloudy. Slight chance of a shower near the coast, near zero chance elsewhere. Light winds becoming southwesterly, 15 to 25 kilometres an hour this morning. Cleve getting up to 19. Kimber expecting a top of 18. The Lower Air Peninsula, partly cloudy. Slight chance of a shower later tonight. Light winds becoming westerly, 15 to 25 kilometres an hour in the morning. Coffin Bay getting up to 21. Cummins expecting 19 and 20 for Port Lincoln.
0: Sun's up, kettle's on. Ray Clark's in the chair and we're ready to go. Made for the Air Peninsula and the West Coast. Thanks to Macca's Port Lincoln. This is Good Morning EP on 5CC.
6: Almost 7 past 7 now on this Monday morning. Not the best of days, is it Monday? Sort of back to work, into it again. Hey, what's coming up in this hour? Well, Delta Goodrum had a crack at Eurovision. We'll talk a little bit about how she went on that one too. Now, look, if you're looking for something to do on Saturday night, I might have just what you're looking for as well. So stick around for that. It's 5CC, better music and more of it. And this is Foreigner. It was cold as ice. Well, not really. It's about 13 degrees. Not too bad.

but we'll see. Better music and more of it. It's Tina Turner, the grandmother of rock and roll, they called her. What's Love Got to Do With It? And Foreigner's Cold as Ice in there as well at 14 past 7. Now, Delta had a very pretty spectacular performance at the Eurovision semi-final. She was even backed by the public to take home the grand prize if she was able to belt off the same performance at the grand final. Now, just for a little context, have a listen to her.

0: I mean, points for having a go. Unfortunately, it didn't win her the number one spot. She officially placed number four, just behind Bulgaria, who placed at number one. Israel was in second place, and actually there was a fair bit of controversy about Israel actually being in it at all, and a lot of countries pulled out because Israel was in it. Romania, third place. So she's the sixth Aussie, El Delta, to ever place within the top 10 entrants, with Dami M coming very, very close. In 2016, she secured the second place spot. So she's done very well for us. Guy Sebastian in 2015, he got to number five. So I'm quite surprised that we're allowed in Eurovision at all. We're not really in Europe, are we? But that's another story.
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0: We'll see better music and more of it. There's Elton with the Crocodile Rock background, back when he was a rocker. It's a great stuff, isn't it? Ray Clark here. 23 past 7 now. We've got local news coming up for you soon. Did you know that today is Visit Your Relatives Day today? So if you've got some relatives you haven't seen for a while, now's the time to go and see them. Now, in the studio with me this morning, Diana Mislov, the mayor of this wonderful town of ours, is here to talk about volunteer work. Good morning, Diana.
1: Good morning. How are you?
0: Oh, good. It's good to have you here. Now, Volunteer Week, you're doing something. Are you volunteering, are you?
1: I'm volunteering for Volunteer Week.
0: Okay.
1: Yes, it's an opportunity for us to celebrate our volunteers in Port Lincoln, and we've got so many of them, you know, from sporting organisations and emergency services right through to, you know, school groups and churches and, you know, book clubs and history groups and everything in between. And council services as well. We have volunteers for the cruise ship program, for Tunarama, the Nautilus Arts Centre, library, lots of places. So it's an opportunity for us to gather the volunteers and celebrate all that they give to our community and thank them. Thank them for their service.
0: Absolutely. Yeah. Because, I mean, what else do they get but thanks?
1: Oh, and even that, sometimes I think it's difficult for a volunteer to receive thanks. They are so used to working hard that they may brush it off. So I think this is a real chance to actually say, come along, come and join us for a morning tea, bring your family and friends and learn about volunteering. Council has a volunteer management strategy, and following on from a recent event that we had previously, we've decided to utilise some of the space at the library to advertise for people looking for places to volunteer. So different groups have got material there to how to contact them, to line up with, you know, individuals' values and things like that, and make the most of the program.
0: Absolutely. And there's so many groups around who do need volunteers just to keep going.
1: Oh, yeah, that's so true. Yeah, we definitely need them. They seem to have, I don't know, maybe skipped a generation or something. I often have children come into the chamber, at school children, in groups, and I always ask them who has a caregiver that is a volunteer. And the hands surprise me. Sometimes there's lots of hands going up and other times not so many. So I wonder, you know, what maybe the notion of a volunteer is.
0: Yeah.
1: That might be something that kids don't recognise. So it's really good for parents to model that to their children and talk about volunteering at home.
0: Absolutely. Yeah. And I think probably the generation you were talking about that skipped would have been the me generation.
1: Maybe.
0: For sure.
1: But, you know, it's about modelling what we see and do in our own communities. And I think there are so many people working so hard, and many of them wear multiple hats and volunteer for multiple organisations. So it's a chance for us to say thank you to all of them.
0: And, you know, people who volunteer are generally wonderful people. So if you're thinking of volunteering, you will be mixing with some wonderful people.
1: Exactly. That, you know, we bring each other up. So that's a great way to talk about it. It's about that sense of belonging and connection that we all seek. And, you know, yes, maybe it's a slightly older generation that are volunteering, and that might be a product of the time that they've got and having a purpose. So, you know, if you see someone that might thrive with the right group of people, bring them along to volunteer.
0: Absolutely. Now, I've got some hard-hitting questions, Diana.
1: Okay.
0: The community breakfast. What's on the menu?
1: Oh, it's morning tea. I'm hoping they're scones, but I have no idea. But I do know that you should register so that we can cater properly.
0: Okay.
1: Maybe there's dietary requirements. Yeah. Write them down, whatever you like.
0: Okay. Fair enough. So when is the community breakfast?
1: It is on Thursday, the 21st of May at 10:30. It goes for about an hour, and it is at the Port Lincoln Library.
0: Okay, everybody's welcome to go along.
1: Everyone is welcome. Please bring the volunteers, because they often think, oh, it's not for me, you know. Yeah. I just go along and do my thing and don't need any of this praise and stuff like that.
0: Yeah.
1: But I think it's so important to be able to share experiences, to be able to say thank you, for volunteers to be able to receive well and say, you know, yep, I am doing an important role in my community.
0: Okay, so how do people register for this?
1: So they can go to the City of Port Lincoln Facebook page, and we've got quite a lot of information on our Facebook page, so lots of different posts, but there'll be one about the morning tea, and it's got details to register using Eventbrite, so there'll be a link there. And, please just click the link, put some details in, and we'll know that you're coming along.
0: Yeah, well, I hope you get a lot of people along. It should be fantastic.
1: Yeah.
0: Diana, thank you very much for your time this morning.
1: A pleasure. Thank you.
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4: Brooke Seychell with your local news. Big news for local housing in Port Lincoln. A new 107 home development has officially been given the green light. The council-led project aims to boost supply and affordability in an effort to tackle ongoing housing pressures across our region. The project has been approved for council-owned land on Mona Lena and Passett Streets and Mitten Avenue. Work is now turning towards securing funding. A young entrepreneur in Port Lincoln has teamed up with a surf shop to sell his sandboards in Japan. Squid sandboards, owned by local teen Clay Bertram, are now being sold at a local surf store in Chiba. Clay says the opportunity came about following a chance connection with a surf coach who had connections to the store, adding that he's modified the design to feel more like a snowboard-style ride. Hundreds of families will be ditching the car on Friday for National Walk Safely to School Day. Pedestrian Council CEO Harold Scrooby says it doesn't just have health benefits, but also helps ease traffic jams around schools.
5: We do understand that many parents and carers have to drive because the public transport system isn't there. But if you have to drive, we're saying to parents, look, why not leave the car a good distance from the school and have a walk with your children?
4: Locals are being urged to take part, with at least 5 schools in our region registered so far, including Long Street and Fisk Street Primary Schools in Whyalla. And the Lower Eyre Council is shouting breakfast for local volunteers this week. A series of free morning events are being held across the region from today, kicking off at Dorwood Reserve from 7:30 a.m. Julie Crettenden from the council says it's a chance to give back.
6: To say thank you to all those volunteers in our communities that make our communities a great place to live.
4: Other breakfasts will be held at the Cummins Railway Triangle on Wednesday and the Coffin Bay Foreshore on Thursday. Making news around the state this morning, 2 cars have collided on the Horrocks Highway near Clare. Emergency crews rushed to the scene just after 6:30 last night, trapping several people. Major Crash is currently investigating. Meanwhile, police have wrapped up their latest search for missing mother Tricia Graff in Outback SA. Major crime investigators searching abandoned mine shafts using specialised cameras last week. However, they came up empty-handed. They haven't ruled out returning to the area in the future. And in sport, the Crows' thumping win over the Roos has given his side a much-needed shot of confidence. Adelaide dominated most of the game, including a 10-goal second quarter.
7: Even last week, we played a half against Richmond, so to do, you know, 3 3/4 was fantastic.
4: Rory Laird there.
2: EP Recycling Specialists. 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One Monday Court, Port Lincoln. National News now.
8: Morning, I'm Phoebe Humphrey. It doesn't look like voters are too happy after the federal government handed down its budget. The latest news poll revealing 52% of voters expect to be worse off as a result of the announcements, while 37% reckon it's driving division between young and older Aussies. It comes as PM Anthony Albanese has told the She's on the Money podcast budget changes won't kick in instantly.
9: You can't change these things overnight. You can't make a decision in the budget on Tuesday night and it's fixed by the weekend. But what this will do is change some of the structures.
8: Donald Trump has warned Iran that the clock is ticking as peace progress stalls. The US president has taken to Truth Social, declaring Tehran better get moving or there won't be anything left of them. There's reports Trump is considering restarting full combat operations. And a former top medical officer is calling for cuts to tobacco taxes to thwart the black market trade. Nine Newspapers reports Dr. Nick Coatsworth is advocating for tobacco tax cuts at a Senate inquiry today.
2: Sport now. Ampol Hallett Place. Best takeaway curries in town. Phone orders and takeaway.
8: In sport, the New South Wales Origin side has been unveiled with six new faces in the squad. James Tedesco reclaims the fullback position. Latrell Mitchell wasn't selected after he picked up a back injury. And Harley Reid says patience is now paying off for the Eagles after their upset win over the Giants in the AFL. The former number one pick telling Fox the playing group is now starting to believe in their new playing style.
10: We had a great tough, sit down and we spoke to one another. I think that tonight showed what we can do at our best.
8: That's the latest news and sport.
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0: For the West Coast today, mostly sunny afternoon. Light winds becoming southwesterly, 15 to 25 kilometres an hour in the middle of the day. Ellerston expecting a top of 20. Woodna also 20. For the Eastern Air Peninsula, partly cloudy. Slight chance of a shower near the coast, near zero chance elsewhere. Light winds becoming southwesterly, 15 to 25 kilometres an hour this morning. Cleve getting up to 19. Kimber expecting a top of 18. The Lower Air Peninsula, partly cloudy. Slight chance of a shower later tonight. Light winds becoming westerly, 15 to 25 kilometres an hour in the morning. Coffin Bay getting up to 21. Cummins expecting 19 and 20 for Port Lincoln.
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0: It's 5CC, better music and more of it. Frankie Valli and the Four Seasons, the remix version back in the 90s there, December 1963. Oh, what a night. It is Good Morning EP, thanks to Macca's new Dunked Chicken range. Try the Dunk McCrispy, the Dunk McSpicy or Dunk McWings in delicious Korean barbecue sauce. Because no one does sauce quite like Macca's. This is an excess.
1: Come over here.
0: Need you tonight. Good morning.

0: Do they sound good together, don't they? It's Susie Quattro and Chris Norman there. Stumbling in and in excess to need you tonight. Ray Clark this morning. Hello. Now, it's International Museum Day today. You can visit a museum. And there's so many things that you can, art museum, ancient history, aerospace, museums do everything. And if you can't get to a museum, then a lot of these big museums in particular do online tours. 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But look, locally, why not get down to the Mill Cottage Museum? They're free all this month. They're open Wednesdays and Sundays. All right, so you can get down there. And as I say, it's usually $8 to get in, but this month they're doing it absolutely free. You'll find them at 10 to 24 Flinders Highway, Port Lincoln, as I said, open Wednesdays and Sundays.
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0: 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It is Good Morning EP. 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Almost 8 o'clock. Brooke Shachel has your local news next.
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1: Brooke Seychelle with your local news. It's a major step for housing in Port Lincoln. Approval has now been given for a new 107-home residential development in town. The project will be built across council-owned land at Mona Lena and Passett Streets and Mitten Avenue in a partnership with not-for-profit provider Cornerstone Housing. The council says the development will help ease pressure on the local market and support workforce growth in the city. Two Eyre Peninsula community groups have scored a funding boost through Australia Post's People of Post grants. The Arno Bay Progress Association will use their funding to support vulnerable residents during emergencies, while the Cummins Ambulance Service is set to benefit from new equipment for volunteers. The grants aim to strengthen safety and support across local communities. We're being encouraged to take part in this year's Walk Safely to School Day, with sign-ups now open. The initiative gets underway this Friday for the 27th year, highlighting the benefits for children's health and education around crossing roads safely.
2: When people actually do it, many of them say, why aren't we doing this every day? And that's the aim. Let's get kids happy and healthy.
1: Pedestrian Council CEO Harold Scrooby there. At least five schools in our region, including Port Lincoln Primary and Curtin Point Primary Schools, have registered for this year's event. To local sport, and it was First Nations Week in the Port Lincoln League. Lincoln South defeating Boston at Centenary Oval 135-49. The Tigers scoring a win in the netball, taking down the Saints 40-29. Over to the Eastern Air League, and two wins for Ports against home side Kimber this weekend. The A-grade footy winning by 9 points and an 8-point win in the netball. And in the Great Flinders League, Cummins Kapini defeated Tumby Bay at Cummins Oval 107-80. The Cougars also coming away with the win in the netball 57-33.
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3: Morning, I'm Phoebe Humphrey. It appears voters aren't happy with Jim Chalmers' latest budget, with today's news poll showing only 11% believe they'll be better off, 52% think they'll be worse off as a result. While today's Resolve poll shows it's led to a drop in support for both Labor and the PM, to the point that Angus Taylor is now the preferred Prime Minister over Anthony Albanese. The man who died in a shark attack off Perth's Rottnest Island is being remembered as a devoted dad and a one-of-a-kind gentleman. He was 38-year-old Stephen Mattaboni. However, Rottnest beaches have remained open despite the tragedy, a decision defended by WA's Tourism Minister, Rhys Whitby.
4: I think it's very early to be talking about mitigation issues. It's an enormous tragedy. The support needs to go to that man's family and the first responders.
3: And good news for the Aussies and Kiwi who are quarantining in WA after being on board the cruise ship at the centre of a hantavirus outbreak. The groups all returned negative blood tests, but they'll remain in isolation until next month.
0: Your sport now. 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
3: In sport, Queensland coach Billy Slater has named four debutants for Origin Game 1, with Sam Walker winning the halfback battle. Reece Walsh has been dumped in favour of Kalen Ponga at fullback. The Blues have six new faces, and James Tedesco has replaced Dylan Edwards at fullback. Game 1 gets underway Wednesday week in Sydney. And an upset victory in Perth last night to wrap up round 10 of the AFL, with West Coast downing GWS by 17 points. Eagle Harley Reid starring with 34 touches and 2 goals. That's the latest news and sport.
0: We've had a change in breakfast. Good morning, EP, with Ray Clark. Thanks to Macca's Port Lincoln.
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6: ABC Weather Watch.
7: For the West Coast today, mostly sunny afternoon. Light winds becoming southwesterly, 15 to 25 kilometres an hour in the middle of the day. Ellerston expecting a top of 20. Woodner also 20. For the Eastern Air Peninsula, partly cloudy. Slight chance of a shower near the coast, near zero chance elsewhere. Light winds becoming southwesterly, 15 to 25 kilometres an hour this morning. Cleve getting up to 19. Kimber expecting a top of 18. The Lower Air Peninsula, partly cloudy. Slight chance of a shower later tonight. Light winds becoming westerly, 15 to 25 kilometres an hour in the morning. Coffin Bay getting up to 21. Cummins expecting 19 and 20 for Port Lincoln.
6: 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Straight talk, a cheeky grin, and your morning sorted. Good Morning EP with Ray Clark, right here on 5CC. 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
7: It is 8:06 now, and it's quite 14 degrees, I think, it outside. So hopefully it's starting to warm up with the sun up doing its thing. Hey, Matthew McConaughey tried to escape 90s fame back in the 90s. So we'll find out how he did it shortly. And music and more of it at 5CC. This is Pseudo Echo.

0: Unexpectable C, better music and more of it. That is Michael Bolton and How Can We Be Lovers. I imagine if Michael Bolton was Australian. Mick Bolton doesn't quite sound the same, does it? Pseudo Echo and the two. We heard Funky Town, 13 past 8. And let me tell you about Matthew McConaughey. He's revealed that he fled the US under a new name to escape the fame that he found in the 90s. For some context, Matthew rose to fame back in 93 after his breakout role in Dazed and Confused. But it seems as though the more famous he got, the more he wanted to kind of escape the publicity. So he revealed that the whole fame gig at first was a bit too much for him, so he fled to Peru under a new name to escape the fame. Here's what he said.
1: After when you get famous, what happens, there's a few sort of just salutations that are skipped.
2: Yeah.
1: Obviously, what's your name?
2: Yeah.
1: What do you do?
2: Yeah.
1: Right? So I needed to do what did happen was meet people that knew me as Mateo.
2: Yeah.
1: And at the end of 22 days, the tears in their eyes and the tears in my eyes and the hugs we had on the sadness and happiness of saying goodbye were all based off of the man they met named Mateo.
2: Yes.
1: Who had nothing to do with the celebrity and the experience and times that we had together for 22 days.
0: I'm surprised that Mateo wasn't recognized. For the man. Well, you weren't in Peru back in the 90s, were you? You might have met the man and didn't even know.
3: Why did you set the alarm so early?
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1: My generation of 5CC, better music and more of it. It's a quick lesson on how to destroy a complete set of instruments in one fell sweep. It is Good Morning EP, thanks to Macca's new Dunk Chicken Range. It's landed, and try the Dunk McCrispy, the Dunk McSpicy, the Dunk McWings, and delicious Korean McBarbecue sauce, because no one beats Macca's when it comes to sauce. This is Fleetwood Mac. At 8:22, good morning.

0: 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Better music and more of it. Get back. Coming up to 8:30. Brooke's got your local news in just a moment. Into the next half hour, we'll get something from Backstreet Boys to really get it cranking.
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3: Brooke Seychelle with your local news. Well, a man's booked himself a date with the courts after he was found in possession with a number of weapons in Whyalla. Police were conducting metal detector wanding at the Westland Shopping Centre on Wednesday when they allegedly found knuckle dusters, a folding knife and two hammers on the local man. The 30-year-old's been reported for carrying an offensive weapon and possessing a prohibited item and will front court at a later date. A free breakfast is on the menu across the Lower Eyre Peninsula this week to say thank you to our local volunteers. The council are running the event at three locations from this morning to celebrate the people who keep our communities strong. They're down at Dorwood Reserve right now, but Julie Crettenden from the council says there's two more chances to score a free feed.
4: Come and grab bacon and eggs with us. We'll be at the Cummins Railway Triangle on Wednesday, 20th of May, and the Coffin Bay foreshore on Thursday, the 21st of May.
3: It's to coincide with National Volunteer Week, which kicks off today. Road users around Cleve can expect some minor delays for the next few weeks while resheeting works continue on Schubert Road. Traffic management is in the area and the upgrades are expected to wrap up on June 15. A school trip to Japan has led to a major opportunity for a young Port Lincoln entrepreneur. Following a chance encounter with a surf coach, Clay Bertram, the mastermind behind Squid Sandboards, was able to start selling his products at a surf shop in Chiba. The new boards have been modified to give more of a snowboard-style ride and are available at Surfco. In local sport, Marble Range defeating homeside Tasman Imperial for First Nations round in the Port Lincoln League, the final score being 89-34 for the Magpies. In the netball, it was a 4-point win for Winilla Rangers, taking down Tassie's 46-42. Over to the Great Flinders League, where Lock were the stronger side in both the netball and the footy, the Roos defeating United Yalana by 5 points in the netball and 6 points in the footy.
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5: Morning, I'm Phoebe Humphrey. The government's attempts to sell its budget appear to be falling on deaf ears, with today's news poll finding 52% of voters think they'll be worse off as a result, while today's Resolve political monitor shows Angus Taylor's overtaken Anthony Albanese as preferred Prime Minister. It also has Labor's primary vote down by 3%. The backlash is a result of the changes to property taxes, which amount to a broken election promise, but Treasurer Jim Chalmers insists it was the right move.
6: We understand that the defining intergenerational issue in our society and in our country is housing, and we're doing something about it.
5: The alleged mastermind of Melbourne's nightlife wars is believed to be living in a concrete bunker in Iraq. News Corp reports the man dubbed the Ghost has been using encrypted messages from his hideout to coordinate the string of firebombings targeting bars and nightclubs. And four crew members have ejected and parachuted to safety after two fighter jets collided midair during a show in the US. Emergency services are at the scene in Idaho and an investigation investigation is underway.
7: Your sport now. 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
5: In sport, Blues coach Laurie Daly has announced his team for Origin 1 with six new faces to appear. While Dylan Edwards has been dropped from fullback, replaced by James Tedesco, Daly admits it was a tough decision.
8: Teddy's been there before. Dylan has done nothing wrong. More about the style of football that we want to play.
5: Queensland's team list is also out with Reece Walsh missing the call-up. And to AFL, the Eagles have beat the Giants by 17 points in Perth, breaking a six-game losing streak. That's the latest news and sport.
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0: For the West Coast today, mostly sunny afternoon. Light winds becoming southwesterly, 15 to 25 kilometres an hour in the middle of the day. Ellerston expecting a top of 20. Woodna also 20. For the Eastern Air Peninsula, partly cloudy. Slight chance of a shower near the coast, near zero chance elsewhere. Light winds becoming southwesterly, 15 to 25 kilometres an hour this morning. Cleve getting up to 19. Kimber expecting a top of 18. The Lower Air Peninsula, partly cloudy. Slight chance of a shower later tonight. Light winds becoming westerly, 15 to 25 kilometres an hour in the morning. Coffin Bay getting up to 21. Cummins expecting 19 and 20 for Port Lincoln.
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0: Triple C, better music and more of it. Crowded House there, you better be home soon. And the boys are actually touring at the moment. They'll be in Sydney tomorrow night. Then they're heading off to Perth for Friday. And back here Monday, they'll be at the Adelaide Entertainment Centre on the 25th. 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And the... in line with their age nowadays, the show starts at 7 o'clock and they've probably got some walking frame access there somewhere, I think. But that's, we all get older, don't we?
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That's Heart. 5CC. Better music. And more of it. And Alone. It is Good Morning EP. Thanks to Port Lincoln Better. You can pay your way and take it home today with a wide variety of finance options, but only at Port Lincoln Better.

0: Five Double C, better music and more of it. That is the Pet Shop Boys, Always On My Mind, doing a great version of that old song. Coming up towards 9 o'clock, National News and Sport on the way for you shortly. Listen, earlier on this morning, I mentioned today's winner of the Pack of World Football Stars Top 200 Cars. I'm talking about soccer now. And the winner is Kane Stewart. Good on you, Kane. You've got yourself a wonderful set of cards there. It's the Five Gay Football Fan, brought to you by Top Trumps. You can collect all six football packs featuring your favourite soccer stars, but only at Big W. That's it for me. Thank you very much for your company this morning. Brooke's got your local news. Next.
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1: Brooke Seychelle with your local news. There's big news for local housing in Port Lincoln. A new 107-home development has officially been given the green light. The council-led project aims to boost supply and affordability in an effort to tackle ongoing housing pressures across the region. The project has been approved for council-owned land on Mona Lena and Passett Streets and Mitten Avenue. Work is now turning towards securing funding. Hundreds of families will be ditching the car on Friday for National Walk Safely to School Day. Pedestrian Council CEO Harold Scrooby says it doesn't just have health benefits, but also helps ease traffic jams around schools.
2: We do understand that many parents and carers have to drive because the public transport system isn't there. But if you have to drive, we're saying to parents, look, why not leave the car a good distance from the school and have a walk with your children?
1: Locals are being urged to take part, with five schools in our region registered so far, including Long Street and Fisk Street Primary Schools in Whyalla. Local communities across the Eyre Peninsula are set to benefit from new funding through Australia Post's new grants program. In Arno Bay, a project will help elderly and vulnerable residents to prepare for emergencies, while in Cummins, a new gazebo will support ambulance volunteers out in the field. The grants are part of the People of Post program that backs grassroots projects that make a real difference locally. And in local sport, Mallee Park coming away with an 8-point win in the Port Lincoln League, defeating Wayback 64-56 for First Nations round. In the Eastern Air League, it was a massive win for Central Air United. They beat Cal 165-16 at Warrumbool. Cal were making sure they weren't going home empty-handed. They won in the netball 48-39. And in the Great Flinders League, two wins for Elliston against Air United over the weekend. The Roosters winning by 94 points for a final score of 115-21 in the footy and 33-25 in the netball. Making news around the state this morning, emergency services have responded to a serious crash in the Adelaide Hills just 12 hours after a two-car collision in the mid-north. A car and motorbike collided on the Old Princes Highway just after 7 this morning. It comes after the Horrocks Highway reopened following a crash in Clare last night. And in sport, the weekend win over North Melbourne was the Crows' most complete game of the year. Adelaide dominated the Roos in every major category, particularly in the second quarter. Rory Laird says it was a thumping win.
3: Especially that quarter, that's 10 goals. That doesn't happen too often, but to do that and then do it again in the third, and then the game's done by three-quarter time. So it's great for us and great for the guys' confidence.
0: Parkin Building, with a client-centred approach to building homes that fit your lifestyle. National News now.
4: Morning, I'm Phoebe Humphrey. Labor has taken a hit in the latest opinion polls. Support for the government has dropped since last week's federal budget was handed down, with Angus Taylor now the preferred PM, according to Resolve. One Nation PM Barnaby Joyce telling Seven he knows why.
5: It's because they lied. See, they lied before the election. They said they weren't going to change things, but they lied.
4: The Aussies and Kiwi quarantining after the hantavirus cruise ship have all tested negative, but they'll remain in isolation in WA for at least 3 weeks. And health organisations are questioning who's benefiting from tobacco tax cuts. A second day of hearings get underway today on Australia's illicit tobacco trade. Cancer Council CEO Jacinta Redden says big tobacco is exploiting concerns about the black market.
6: Tobacco still costs 66 lives a day, and we're calling out the need to really crack down on the illicit tobacco sector and to not unwind the life-saving measures that have been in place.
0: Your sport now. Del Giorno's Cafe Restaurant, Port Lincoln's home of fresh local seafood.
4: In sport, an upset victory in Perth last night to wrap up round 10 of the AFL, with West Coast downing GWS by 17 points. Eagle Harley Reid starring with 34 touches and 2 goals. Coach Andrew McWalter says the sky is the limit for him.
7: Plays his 50th game next week, so he's still at the very, very start of his career, and that's the exciting part for our fans and our club, that he's actually got a lot of scope still to be a better player.
4: And Aaron Rye has won the US PGA Championship this morning, the English golfer finishing 9 under, winning by 3 strokes. That's the latest news and sport.
0: We've had a change in breakfast. 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
10: Below all west coastal waters, winds southwesterly below 10 knots, tending westerly 10 to 15 knots in the morning. Winds reaching up to 20 knots offshore in the evening. Seas below half a metre, increasing to around 1 metre around midday. The swell southwesterly 2 to 2.5 metres. For central coastal waters, winds westerly around 10 knots, increasing 15 to 20 knots in the morning. Seas below 1 metre, increasing 1 to 1.5 metres during the afternoon. The swell southwesterly 2 to 2.5 metres. For the Spencer Gulf coastal waters, winds variable around 10 knots, becoming west to southwesterly 10 to 15 knots in the morning. Winds reaching up to 20 knots north of Cowal to Wallaroo in the afternoon. Seas around a metre. The swell south to southwesterly below 1 metre, increasing 1 to 1.5 metres south of Cowal to Wallaroo.
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10: Double C Weather Watch. For the west coast today, mostly sunny afternoon. Light winds becoming southwesterly, 15 to 25 kilometres an hour in the middle of the day. Ellerston expecting a top of 20. Woodna also 20. For the eastern air peninsula, partly cloudy. Slight chance of a shower near the coast, near zero chance elsewhere. Light winds becoming southwesterly, 15 to 25 kilometres an hour this morning. Cleve getting up to 19. Kimber expecting a top of 18. The lower air peninsula, partly cloudy. Slight chance of a shower later tonight. Light winds becoming westerly, 15 to 25 kilometres an hour in the morning. Coffin Bay getting up to 21. Cummins expecting 19 and 20 for Port Lincoln.
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0: that thing where your brain knows the answer, but your mouth just panics? 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Every afternoon, they'll give you a category. You just have to name five things in that category to win $2,000.
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0: Sounds easy, right? 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Stay calm. Don't panic. 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
4: Yeah, it's that time of year again. 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